0: This isn't your typical show. It's a symphony of sound, a kaleidoscope of genres, and Eric's mom giving her hot takes.
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2: I can't decide if this is brilliant or so sad that there is this site that's going viral. It's called the dopamine site, primarily in South Korea right now, that lets people go through the motions of like ordering, like from a Grubhub looking site, like food. You can go, you can select the different options, you can put notes in, but you don't spend any money. It's like for the dopamine hit of like shopping for food, but then you don't get the food. I kind of understand it from the side of like, sometimes it can just be cathartic to like kind of shop and scroll and add things to carts.
3: I understand.
2: Yeah.
3: This is so sad.
2: But it's very sad, right?
3: This is where we've gotten.
2: yeah. And people, it's literally in real time going viral in South Korea, where people like, and the video shows like people clicking through and like adding chicken, adding ramen, adding things to their cart. And then the food, you don't spend any money, but
3: you can't afford food. Why don't you pretend to order it?
2: Oh man.
3: That's so sad.
2: What do you do for a dopamine hit? That's maybe a little different. Like, I don't want social media as an answer, but like, what's something that you do that you're like, this is weird, but it's my thing, and it like, it just gets me regulated.
3: Okay. Yeah,
2: it's cathartic to me.
3: Sure.
2: We'll talk about it next on XYZ.
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11: Tennessee Valley weather.
12: Increasing clouds tonight with low temperatures 70 to 75. On Thursday, showers and storms are likely, especially in the afternoon, highs in the mid-80s, and then some more showers on Thursday night into early Friday. From the StormTrack 9 Weather Center, I'm senior meteorologist Bill Race.
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11: Increasing clouds tonight with low temperatures 70 to 75. On Thursday, showers and storms are likely, especially in the afternoon, highs in the mid-80s. And then some more showers on Thursday night into early Friday. From the StormTrack 9 Weather Center, I'm senior meteorologist Bill Race.
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2: What are you watching Wednesday on XYZ with Eric Zachary? It's all brought to you by O'Reilly Auto Parts, your professional parts people. Now, this is our chance to go through things that we've been into, binging, watching, without hopefully spoiling it for you.
3: Yeah.
2: And honestly, what just happened to Audrey is something that I find very reoccurring for me, and it makes me so nervous to Google something.
3: I'm so upset. I've been watching this show that I like love, because I went home this weekend. I took the Amtrak, so I was on a train for like literally like 16 hours.
2: Just binging.
3: Binging Outlast, The Jungle, which is like another Survivor show. You know I love the Survivor shows. But I couldn't remember if it was called Outlast Tropics or whatever. So I looked it up, and it's the season finale today. Oh, first thing is the winners of the show.
2: I hate that. I also hate, I think this is actually a worse offense, is like when you're on Netflix, I'm like, whatever thumbnail they use for the episode gives something away.
3: Yes.
2: I'm like, don't do that.
3: No, I'm like, come on.
2: Netflix is really bad about that. Apple is a little bit better of like being very vague.
3: Yeah.
2: That said, okay, so you're watching.
3: So Outlast, The Jungle. There are a couple other seasons of this, but they do it in the winter. This one's like in a tropical area. It's basically, it starts with three teams, and kind of the goal is to just win $1 million or whatever, but you have to do it with your team. So with two or more people. And it's just like kind of survival stuff. You guys know. You know I love the survival stuff.
2: Widow's Peak has its finale today.
3: I know. I saw that too.
2: Widow's Peak. Widow's Bay.
3: Yeah.
2: I haven't seen it yet, so I'm avoiding the internet because I'm going to go home and watch it.
3: Yeah.
2: I just started watching Legends on Netflix. Legend. And I really like this. This is loosely based on a true story too, of how they took a bunch of Border Patrol agents that like are... Imagine a Border Patrol agent right now. Right. Not ICE. This is like the people like when you come in and they're like, passport, check your bag.
3: Sure.
2: In the UK, there was the drug epidemic, the heroin epidemic was hitting.
3: Yeah.
2: And they basically tried to train five of them to be like undercover secret operatives, like spies, but like the most unlikely people in the world.
3: That's so funny.
2: And this is based off of a true story, and I'm only like two episodes in, but it's very good. It just came out. It's on Netflix. If you like British humor, but also lots of thriller adventure, Legends. That's what they were called. Legends, when they had a secret identity. Mm. But like, I just love things where it's not like your typical Jason Bourne spy.
3: Yeah.
2: Like these are like what the actual spies were.
3: Sure.
2: That's on Netflix. And then Surviving the Jungle.
3: It's Outlast the Jungle.
2: Which is on what?
3: It's on also Netflix.
2: Okay, cool. There you go. It's XYZ with Eric Zachary. What are you watching Wednesday? 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
19: Tennessee Valley weather.
20: Increasing clouds tonight with low temperatures 70 to 75. On Thursday, showers and storms are likely, especially in the afternoon, highs in the mid-80s. And then some more showers on Thursday night into early Friday. From the StormTrack 9 Weather Center, I'm senior meteorologist Bill Race.
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0: about. This isn't your typical show. 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
2: XYZ with Eric Zachary and Audrey. Jordan remains on the honeymoon, which feels it feels like a very long honeymoon. Not because he's been gone that long, but this is like his third time to Portugal in the last month and a half.
3: Yeah.
2: So that's where I'm like, okay, where do we draw the line of like honeymoon days versus days after wedding?
3: Well, they're at like a spa.
2: They're like a hot springs, natural hot springs, which doesn't help. Also, if you're on your honeymoon, you shouldn't be on Instagram. That's my personal gripe with Jordan. Yeah. Like, go have it. I'm not bothering you, but don't post the stuff after the fact.
3: Don't rub it in my face.
2: Yeah. Don't tell me you're chronically online while also off work right now. It's XYZ.
0: Their names are Eric.
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1: Oh, it's beautiful. But wait a minute, isn't this...
0: Yeah, yes it is.
1: But I thought the old lady dropped it into the ocean in the air.
0: Well, baby, I went down and got it for you.

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1: Whoa, okay. 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
1: Huh. 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
8: Tennessee Valley weather.
9: Increasing clouds tonight with low temperatures 70 to 75. On Thursday, showers and storms are likely, especially in the afternoon, highs in the mid-80s, and then some more showers on Thursday night into early Friday. From the StormTrack 9 Weather Center, I'm senior meteorologist Bill Race.
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1: A new website in, well, it started in South Korea, but I guess anyone can access it. It's a dopamine website that allows users primarily to go, quote unquote, order fake food. So you're not actually spending money, but you go through the motions of like a Grubhub looking site.
2: Yeah.
1: You add things to your cart. It simulates, you know, the cathartic nature of ordering food for delivery, but you don't spend money.
2: Yeah.
1: And you said you would enjoy this.
2: I think I would. I mean, I would probably enjoy it. Like, it's, I was reading the comments on the post that you put in here about it, and it's just like somebody said adults relearn how to play pretend.
1: Yeah.
2: And I was like, that's
1: so accurate.
2: Like,
1: though.
2: Yeah,
1: I mean, this is like adult, like tea party for sure.
2: Yeah, that's awesome. And I totally understand.
1: But see, as a child, and this says a lot about me, but I always needed to understand how things worked.
2: Right.
1: So I was never really great with pretend. I was very good at, like, I would see, I don't know, how do I put this in the word? Like, I would go to, like, the deli at the grocery store, and I'd see, like, the conveyor belts for, like, ham or whatever.
2: Sure.
1: And I would try to go home and recreate that with Legos. Like, I wouldn't understand the mechanics of it, but I would definitely want, like, that was better than me than, like, having a fake Easy Bake Oven and being like, this chocolate cake is so good, but it's not there.
2: Yeah, yeah.
1: You know?
2: I like, pretend.
1: Yeah. Do you still pretend?
2: I mean, you know, sometimes.
1: What do you do for a dopamine hit then? Maybe besides, like, obviously I think everyone kind of has a scroll Instagram, scroll TikTok handicap right now. But, like, other than that, is there anything else you get a...
2: Well, you know me. I love to make a craft.
1: Oh, that's great. That's very healthy, I feel like, though.
2: Yeah, I mean, yesterday I was feeling a little stressed, so like straight after work I just walked my little butt to Michael's, bought a bunch of craft supplies, sat in my room fiddling for a little bit. It was nice. It's like a stress reliever for me.
1: Yeah, I will say for me, organization, I like to describe myself as a type A creative, right? Mm-hmm. Like, so I'm not type A in the sense that like I can deal with like sheets and numbers and that's all I can stare at every day. I'm good at it, I hate it, but I do like organization. And for my stargazers out there, I'm a Virgo, so take with that with what you may. But like, I really hate the daunting task of having to organize something.
2: Yeah.
1: But if I'm like in the mood, going through my pantry and cleaning things out and reorganizing, or
2: I did just do that too.
1: We have a ton of cables in the studio, like reorganizing that stuff, that just hits different.
2: Yeah, I understand.
1: I think it's the accomplishment that comes with it too.
2: Well, yeah, and it's like being able to know exactly where everything is, and
1: it only lasts for a few days, but like,
2: well,
1: I like the idea of it.
2: Yeah, I like. Don't even get me started.
1: You're a little tornado. I've seen your apartment before. XYZ with Eric Zachary. What do you do for a little dopamine hit? Maybe in a healthier fashion that's not like scrolling TikTok or Instagram. Let us know. Ironically, go on Instagram and let us know. XYZ content on Instagram.
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14: Increasing clouds tonight with low temperatures 70 to 75. On Thursday, showers and storms are likely, especially in the afternoon, highs in the mid-80s, and then some more showers on Thursday night into early Friday. From the StormTrack 9 Weather Center, I'm senior meteorologist Bill Race.
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8: Increasing clouds tonight with low temperatures 70 to 75. On Thursday, showers and storms are likely, especially in the afternoon, highs in the mid-80s, and then some more showers on Thursday night into early Friday. From the StormTrack 9 Weather Center, I'm senior meteorologist Bill Race.
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2: XYZ with Eric Zachary. That's it for me and Audrey today. Jordan is still on his honeymoon.
3: It's been like 3 days.
2: I know. I'm not annoyed that he's on the honeymoon. I'm really not. I've been trying to not text him. He's like my significant other than my significant other, and you know that. Yeah. So like, just as a friend, I'm so happy.
3: No, he's your buddy,
2: That part's fine. I'm annoyed that after 3 days of like quiet and like obviously him and Samantha were enjoying the honeymoon, they're hitting that phase now where like, I don't care who you are, you're going to start to get bored with someone at some point.
3: Yeah.
2: So now they're posting
3: now
2: the stuff.
3: Like, woo, we're on vacation.
2: And I'm like, I don't want that. Yeah. I don't know. Go enjoy you shouldn't be allowed to post on your honeymoon. Post after your honeymoon and make it one carousel.
3: Had a beautiful time in Portugal
2: live tweet that you're in a hot spring right now and I'm back at work. I don't want that.
3: I would love to be in a hot spring right now.
2: So would I. I would love to be in a hot spring and not posting it. It's XYZ with Eric Zachary. That's it for Audrey and I as we continue to round out the week without Jordan. We'll see you tomorrow on your almost baby Friday.
3: Aww, baby Friday, almost baby Friday.
2: It's kind of cute, right?
3: Wednesday.
2: All right, say goodbye.
3: Okay, bye.
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20: Tennessee Valley weather.
21: Increasing clouds tonight with low temperatures 70 to 75. On Thursday, showers and storms are likely, especially in the afternoon, highs in the mid-80s, and then some more showers on Thursday night into early Friday. From the StormTrack 9 Weather Center, I'm senior meteorologist Bill Race.
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4: Tennessee Valley weather.
5: Increasing clouds tonight with low temperatures 70 to 75. On Thursday, showers and storms are likely, especially in the afternoon, highs in the mid-80s. And then some more showers on Thursday night into early Friday. From the StormTrack 9 Weather Center, I'm senior meteorologist Bill Race.
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4: Increasing clouds tonight with low temperatures 70 to 75. On Thursday, showers and storms are likely, especially in the afternoon, highs in the mid-80s. And then some more showers on Thursday night into early Friday. From the StormTrack 9 Weather Center, I'm senior meteorologist Bill Race.

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5: Increasing clouds tonight with low temperatures 70 to 75. On Thursday, showers and storms are likely, especially in the afternoon, highs in the mid-80s. And then some more showers on Thursday night into early Friday. From the Storm Track 9 Weather Center, I'm senior meteorologist Bill Race.
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6: Increasing clouds tonight with low temperatures 70 to 75. On Thursday, showers and storms are likely, especially in the afternoon, highs in the mid-80s. And then some more showers on Thursday night into early Friday. From the StormTrack 9 Weather Center, I'm Senior Meteorologist Bill Race.

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4: Increasing clouds tonight with low temperatures 70 to 75. On Thursday, showers and storms are likely, especially in the afternoon, highs in the mid-80s. And then some more showers on Thursday night into early Friday. From the StormTrack 9 Weather Center, I'm senior meteorologist Bill Race.
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2: weather. Increasing clouds tonight with low temperatures 70 to 75. On Thursday, showers and storms are likely, especially in the afternoon, highs in the mid-80s. And then some more showers on Thursday night into early Friday. From the StormTrack 9 Weather Center, I'm senior meteorologist Bill Race.

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6: Increasing clouds tonight with low temperatures 70 to 75. On Thursday, showers and storms are likely, especially in the afternoon, highs in the mid-80s. And then some more showers on Thursday night into early Friday. From the StormTrack 9 Weather Center, I'm senior meteorologist Bill Race.
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0: 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We have more NASCAR tickets up for grabs. Another shot at Dollywood Splash Country, if you can tell me what's in the box. 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
7: Increasing clouds tonight with low temperatures 70 to 75. On Thursday, showers and storms are likely, especially in the afternoon, highs in the mid-80s. And then some more showers on Thursday night into early Friday. From the StormTrack 9 Weather Center, I'm senior meteorologist Bill Race.

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7: Increasing clouds tonight with low temperatures 70 to 75. On Thursday, showers and storms are likely, especially in the afternoon, highs in the mid-80s. And then some more showers on Thursday night into early Friday. From the StormTrack 9 Weather Center, I'm senior meteorologist Bill Race.
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2: Increasing clouds tonight with low temperatures 70 to 75. On Thursday, showers and storms are likely, especially in the afternoon, highs in the mid-80s. And then some more showers on Thursday night into early Friday. From the StormTrack 9 Weather Center, I'm Senior Meteorologist Bill Race.

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9: Increasing clouds tonight with low temperatures 70 to 75. On Thursday, showers and storms are likely, especially in the afternoon, highs in the mid-80s. And then some more showers on Thursday night into early Friday. From the StormTrack 9 Weather Center, I'm senior meteorologist Bill Race.
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Until then, I'm in lazy mode, and this is Hits 96.

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Thorough as f- don't need your jazz. Psychic as f- can reach your jazz. Zodiac sign, it must be a Gemini moon, cause we about to go half. Mistakenly, nobody been in a bag, but how many bodies done been in her bag?

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5: weather. Cloudy, breezy, and muggy this morning. Then chances for showers and storms arrive this afternoon and evening. Some storms could be strong to severe, highs in the low to mid 80s. Tonight, a chance for showers and storms with lows near 70. Friday, a chance for showers early, then turning drier with highs in the mid to upper 80s. From the Storm Track 9 Weather Center, I'm meteorologist Olivia Glass.

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0: pop classic. The real reason I picked it is because my friend Steffi and I, like, years and years and years ago, we made up a dance to this song.
1: Oh.
0: And so I will tell her baby that her mom was a dancer.
2: Did you guys do the dance?
0: No.
2: For the baby?
3: Oh, come on.
0: No, one day we'll teach the baby the dance.
2: Baby's like, put me back in.
0: But no, we didn't. We didn't do it.
2: You know how there's people that say they remember everything from when they were born, and they hoard all the information?
3: Isn't that a Terrence Howard thing?
2: Yeah, I think Terrence Howard is one of the people that says he's got that going on. He remembers being born or something. But there's people that actually have this, and they remember everything, even birth. It would be cool to go back and remember what the first song we ever heard as little humans was.
0: Yeah, that would be cool.
4: I bet it was Rockabye Baby.
3: Yeah.
2: Not mine.
1: Mm-hmm. Oh, yeah.
2: Mine was Cri Cri.
0: Yeah, yeah. Well, because I know some parents like keep like, oh, baby's first, you know. Whatever. Right. You could write down, like, baby's first song.
1: I remember being a kid and in the car, my first time really listening to the radio and really liking the music wasn't me. Said it wasn't in the bathroom. Was
2: Shaggy?
1: It me. Yes.
2: Your dad was listening to Shaggy?
1: She said he even got it on camera. Wasn't me. Whatever he said. Yeah.
0: I love that that's kind of like a core memory.
1: Yeah, I don't know any of the lyrics, but I was like, wasn't me. Wasn't me.
0: I like that.
2: My earliest one is my mom listening to Luis Miguel, because I was like the pop star in Mexico.
3: Yeah.
2: But I would like to know what my first one was. Yeah. That's cool that baby will forever know now.
0: Yeah, yeah, and I'll write it down so that we don't forget. But anyway, join the group chat, especially if you want to go see Supergirl next week. Anna's group chat on Facebook, Instagram, and we have a new podcast episode out today.
2: Boom.
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7: We're off to a good start. 24 east to westbound, both directions around Moore Road. You're looking good around East Ridge, 75 north and southbound. Coming in from Cleveland right now, we've got good traffic flow.
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8: Ladies and gentlemen, we have arrived in Philadelphia. 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

0: I'll take care of it. So always ask before you strip the bed.
1: I'll sometimes just take what I do is strip the bed and put it like right by the washing machine in whoever's home it is. You know, I'll do that.
2: Which is nice.
1: You know.
2: But just leave it tidy. Don't leave stuff all over the ground.
3: Don't leave a mess.
4: When I went to Canada, their trash is organized. So you have a place for just food waste itself, and then plastics, and then paper.
1: Wow.
4: So it was really nice to see that. I was like, that's how you keep everything so organized.
2: That's a lot of bins, though. Mm-hmm.
3: Did we switch from green to blue with recycling? No, blue back to green.
2: Mine's blue still.
5: I feel like it kind of depends on where you are.
6: Different cities. When I was driving to Emma Kelly at college to bring her home, I saw pink trash cans.
5: That were recycled?
6: Oh. I don't know, because I'm driving by on the highway. I don't know if they were recycled or regular, but they were pink. That was interesting.
2: That's pretty cool.
5: Color. Yeah, that's cute.
2: Real quick good news for one of the biggest stars that came out of the first week. The goalkeeper for Cape Verde, that small little island off the west coast of Africa. His mom wasn't able to travel to the U.S. because she had some visa issues, and so she was not able to watch her son take on Spain and basically catapult himself to worldwide fame. But apparently, Secretary Rubio and U.S. State Department officials, you know, did some...
1: Pulled some strings,
2: and she's going to be able to travel to the U.S. to watch her son play in the World Cup. So they're going to be reunited, I believe, on Sunday.
1: That's cool.
2: Which is really cool. And the king of fast food has been dethroned after more than a decade-long run on top.
4: McDonald's?
2: No. It's been actually Chick-fil-A.
3: Really?
4: Chick-fil-A
2: has been the king, according...
6: In America, maybe worldwide.
2: Yeah,
6: McDonald's
2: this is America. This is just here in the United States.
5: Yeah,
2: America.
5: I would have... Wow.
3: Well, Chick-fil-A has been trendy.
2: Yeah.
5: In America, they're closed on Sundays.
2: American Customer Satisfaction Index does this report, and they, you know, they tally all the votes from people that go out and eat our food. Thousands of customers took surveys, and Chick-fil-A sat there for 11 years until this year. Over 16,000 respondents knocked it from the top in favor of Jersey Mike's.
6: That's so interesting. I had Jersey Mike's yesterday.
2: My daughter is low-key addicted to Jersey Mike's. Like, that's the go-to.
1: Really?
6: I literally had that yesterday. I haven't had it in forever.
4: Do you get the vinegar and oil and salt and pepper?
6: I just got the Italian all the way. Whatever.
2: Oh, the Italian's so good.
3: Yeah.
2: They were praised for their freshness, their food variety, and value. Because, you know, it's not too crazy expensive, and the food is actually... Right there, you see them slice it.
6: When you look at stuff like that, I look at what's the social media campaign. What TikTokers went online and are eating Jersey Mike's? Because that feeds into all of it. And I'll tell my daughter stuff like that. I'm like, you only want that because you saw a TikToker. No, I don't. This is the best. It's their influence. That's what successful advertising is.
4: Marketing.
6: And now the most successful advertisers are the influencers.
2: Right.
1: Yeah. That's true.
6: So get them to eat your sandwich and you'll be number one next year.
4: What's the name of your podcast?
6: A sandwich and some lovin'.
3: There we go.
2: Maybe it should be a Jersey Mike's and some lovin'.
6: Right?
2: And I don't think this is fair at all to what happened to this little six-year-old kid.
1: What happened?
2: Imagine, put yourself back into your six-year-old body.
1: Okay.
2: You're living in Norway, by the way.
1: Oh, okay.
2: Just to let you know.
1: Got on wooden shoes at six?
5: I actually do remember when I was a six-year-old Norwegian.
2: Thank you. So we're all little six-year-old Norwegian boys.
7: Holland.
6: Yeah, I was going to say, they wear wooden shoes in Norway.
1: I don't know. Okay.
2: Yeah, it's all right.
1: Okay.
2: anyway, we're on a school field trip, and you find a 1,300-year-old sword buried in the ground.
4: A Nordic sword.
2: You find us. The best thing that could ever happen to a six-year-old little boy is finding a sword. You tell me it's 1,300 years old.
4: They were Vikings.
1: First of all, when I was six, I would have called it a sword. But go ahead.
2: I
1: thought it was a sword.
2: Right. Now, the artifact is a single-edged iron sword that likely dates back to the early Viking era.
4: Uh-huh.
2: Even cooler. So somebody somebody caught that sword.
1: Yeah.
2: After teachers called the authorities, experts confirmed the significance of this thing historically. Yeah. And it was taken to a museum for preservation. I would be so devastated at the boy. I'm like, no, I want to take this home and fight with my sister.
7: Yeah, aren't they supposed to make him king or something if he pulls it out of the stone?
2: Thank you.
4: Oh, hell, Odin.
2: Yeah. They have that at Disney World.
3: Yeah.
1: Right.
4: See you in Valhalla.
2: So they took away his sword.
1: They took his sword.
2: He found it.
1: Yeah.
2: He should be able to keep it, right?
1: I would think so. Finders keepers, losers weepers, right?
2: That is wild. I want justice for that little boy.
4: I know.
2: All right. Well, we do have some celebrity gossip to get to here in about 10 minutes. Kelly Raspberry, what's going on?
6: They're finally giving us another celebrity for Dancing with the Stars.
3: Oh!
6: And this one,
0: This one's pretty fun.
3: Okay.
0: This one's going to be interesting. Stick around. We'll tell you who it is.
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11: Coming in from Sweetwater, coming in from Ringgold. Yeah, I'm looking at traffic coming in from Tullahoma. I don't see any problems whatsoever this morning. 75 at the 24th split, 24th to 27th split. Good traffic flow right now.
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2: Cloudy, breezy, and muggy today with chances for showers and storms. Some storms could become strong to severe. High temps in the low to mid-80s. Tonight, a chance for showers and storms with lows near 70. Friday, a chance for showers early, then turning drier with highs in the mid to upper 80s. And for Saturday, mostly sunny and hot with highs in the upper 80s. From the Storm Track 9 Weather Center, I'm meteorologist Olivia Glass.
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0: 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What's going on? It's Thursday, getting closer to the weekend. And we are, guess what, maybe 3 weeks away from the Quaker State 400. Do you know who today, well, actually, you can't know who the driver's number of the day, because I haven't given it to you, because I'm going to give it to you later on this hour. As a matter of fact, I'm also going to give you an opportunity to win tickets to Ed Sheeran and 5 Seconds of Summer later on today. Stay tuned. I'll tell you exactly how you can do it. Listen up, party people and lunch lovers. 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
9: Tennessee Valley weather. Cloudy, breezy, and muggy today with chances for showers and storms. Some storms could become strong to severe. High temps in the low to mid-80s. Tonight, a chance for showers and storms with lows near 70. Friday, a chance for showers early, then turning drier with highs in the mid to upper 80s. And for Saturday, mostly sunny and hot with highs in the upper 80s. From the Storm Track 9 Weather Center, I'm meteorologist Olivia Glass.
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1: 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Katy Perry, Juicy J.

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0: y'all here on the home of the Kid Craddock Morning Show, Hits 96. Now, we're trying to hook you up with free gas for Friday. Actually, any day, really. Giving you a $50 gift card to Food City and hooking you up with concert tickets. So if you would like to win, be listening tomorrow. When we give you that cue to call, be caller 9. Not only will you win a $50 gift card from Food City, but you will also win concert tickets. And this week's concert is Ed Sheeran on Saturday in Nashville. And speaking of Ed Sheeran, I'm actually going to give you a chance to win tickets today for him and for 5 Seconds of Summer. I'll tell you how you can do that coming up inside your 11 o'clock hour.
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13: Cloudy, breezy, and muggy today with chances for showers and storms. Some storms could become strong to severe, high temps in the low to mid-80s. Tonight, a chance for showers and storms with lows near 70. Friday, a chance for showers early, then turning drier with highs in the mid to upper 80s. And for Saturday, mostly sunny and hot with highs in the upper 80s. From the Storm Track 9 Weather Center, I'm meteorologist Olivia Glass.
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0: going to be another warm day here in the Scenic City. DJ Kev here with the Hits 96. Look for highs in the mid-80s with lows around 71. And look for a chance of rain later on today. Now, for the summer, I always make it a thing where I buy a brand new pair of sunglasses. And usually, I'll just grab something cheap because, you know, I'm trying to save a little bit of money because, you know, gas prices are still too high for my liking. But buying the type of sunglasses you buy matter because you need to make sure that your sunglasses either have 100% UV protection or are rated UV 400, because some of these cheap sunglasses, some, not all, only darken your vision, which makes your pupils get wider, which allows more UV light in, which can actually damage your eyes. So if you're in the process of buying your sunglasses, make sure that these sunglasses have a sticker on it that says 100% UV protection or UV 400.
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14: cloudy, breezy, and muggy today with chances for showers and storms. Some storms could become strong to severe, high temps in the low to mid-80s. Tonight, a chance for showers and storms with lows near 70. Friday, a chance for showers early, then turning drier with highs in the mid to upper 80s. And for Saturday, mostly sunny and hot with highs in the upper 80s. From the Storm Track 9 Weather Center, I'm meteorologist Olivia.

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DJ Kev here with Hits 96. Travel Noir released a new study, and it discovered the top 10 most unfaithful cities. What I need you to do, I need you to tell me one of those cities that is on the list. If you can do so, you can win tickets to see Ed Sheeran, and I'll even throw in tickets for 5 Seconds of Summer. So call me now, 423-642-9636. For just the

0: 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Who is this?
1: This is Heath.
0: What's up, Heath? How you doing, man?
1: Good, man. How are you?
0: I'm good. I need to know, there's a list of the top 10 most unfaithful cities. I just need you to give me one city that's on a list. I just need one. And you got tickets to Ed Sheeran and tickets to 5 Seconds of Summer.
1: Seattle.
0: That's right. Seattle is number 4. Congratulations, man. You got tickets to see Ed Sheeran and tickets to see 5 Seconds of Summer. What's your favorite station?
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0: 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Traveling the Wall released a top 10 list of the most unfaithful cities. 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

Here on Hits 96. Now, musicians are people too. They're entitled to have bad days, but some musicians are just jerks all the way around, no matter the day. And a new list has revealed the top three. We'll talk about it.

0: Now, I met Teddy Swims a couple of years ago. When I say he is one of the realest, most nicest individuals I have met, I'm telling you, he really is a good dude, and I had a great experience with him. But there are some musicians that are just downright terrible. DJ Kev here with Hits 96, and there is a website called Stuff That Interests Me, and it's released the top 30 most problematic jerks in music history, and this list is pretty extensive. 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Coming in at number three, Kanye West. No surprise there. Number two, Chris Brown. And number one, Axl Rose from Guns N' Roses. Other folks that made the list include Adam Levine, Fred Durst, Courtney Love, Kid Rock, and Justin Bieber.
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12: Tennessee Valley weather.
13: Cloudy, breezy, and muggy today with chances for showers and storms. Some storms could become strong to severe. High temps in the low to mid-80s. Tonight, a chance for showers and storms with lows near 70. Friday, a chance for showers early, then turning drier with highs in the mid to upper 80s. And for Saturday, mostly sunny and hot with highs in the upper 80s. From the Storm Track 9 Weather Center, I'm meteorologist Olivia Glass.
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Are you trying to go to Dollywood Splash Country? Of course you are. It is hot outside, and who doesn't love a day up in Pigeon Forge at Dollywood? 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Coming up between now and 1:30, I'm going to give you that cue to call. Be caller 9, and 4 tickets to Dollywood Splash Country are yours.

the Impala Dracula here on Hits 96. Still on the way, we got Disclosure and Gracie Abrams. And also, if you missed the NASCAR driver number of the day, I'm going to give it to you again after Gracie Abrams. On the way now, though, from Netflix K-pop

0: Gracie Abrams hit the wall here on the home of the Kid Craddock Morning Show, Hits 96. We've got tickets to the Quaker State 400 NASCARs coming back to the ATL, and I want you to go. So the NASCAR driver number of the day is the number 7. 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
2: Gee, you're not too smart, are you, mister?
0: But Kevin, he calls them a simple Simon.
3: So what happens when kids don't have adult supervision and access to the internet and e-bikes? What do? They take their e-bikes and ride them through Walmart. That's what two kids did in Southern California. They almost ran over a little girl, and thankfully nobody got hurt. The police are looking for these individuals, which I'm like, if you're going to do something stupid like ride through Walmart on an e-bike, wouldn't you wear a mask so you can't be identified? I'm pretty sure these kids are going to get caught. One guy actually tried to stop the kids by knocking over a display trying to stop them, and it didn't work. He actually caused more of a mess than anything else. But Walmart employees didn't do anything to stop him. That couldn't have been me. I would have tackled one of them kids. I would have loved to have done that. But if you want to see the video of these kids being stupid, it is on our website now at hits96.com. And if you have a teenager or if you have an e-bike, please don't do this.
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I can't.

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0: 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You got tickets to Dollywood Splash Country.
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0: Focus on Overhead Music. We are Hits 96. Well, that's my time. Getting ready to go grab me some lunch and maybe get me a coffee. I'm kind of dragging right now. I know you probably I probably shouldn't drink coffee this late in the day, but, you know, I'm grown. I can do what I want. At any rate, make sure you know who or make sure that you text us who you think today's NASCAR driver is. The number is 7. 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

0: 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We're Chattanooga's number one hit music station. Gino D officially signing in. We have another opportunity for you to go to the Quaker State 400 NASCAR race. If you want to go, you need to let me know what driver has the NASCAR number of the day. If you do not know that number, don't worry. I'll feed you baby birds. That's coming up in just a little while. I'll give it to you. You'll be able to text in before 6 p.m. and put yourself in the running for that prize. I will find out just after 6 o'clock who the big winner will be. You may or may not have an opportunity at what's in the box. Hopefully, you already know what's in the box, so you get the hard part done. The easy part's calling in, so just listen for that cue to call if it pops up. And when it does, let us know. If you have no idea what's in the box, well, follow us on Instagram at Hits96Radio. 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And also, we have an opportunity for you to score wristbands to the pub crawl. 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Plus, it's Throwback Thursday. We've got three things to do this weekend and so much more. All your favorite music throwing in there, too. Harry Styles, Dua Lipa, and BTS on the way. Let's have some fun. It's Hits.
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All right, coming up, we got the NASCAR number of the day, so you can put yourself in the running for Quaker State 400 tickets. 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

0: Oasis right here on Chattanooga's number one hit music station, Hits 96. Gino D hanging out with you, and I have a NASCAR number of the day for you. What you need to do is find out what driver has said number, and then text their name to 423-642-9636. If you can do that before 6 o'clock, giving you plenty of time, then you're going to be in the running for two tickets to Atlanta to the Quaker State 400 happening on July 12th. Make sure you're available July 12th, or at least know that you can be available if you win, because we don't want to take these from someone that really wants to go, and there's a whole bunch of you out there that do. All right? Just giving you the heads up. All right, what number do we got today? Looks like it's lucky number 7. Number 7. Who races with number 7 in the NASCAR Cup Sprint Series? If you know, then text that person to 423-642-9636. That's what you want to do. You want to send their name. Do it before 6 p.m. Don't you dare text and drive. Plenty of time to get where you need to be and be able to participate. And then just after 6 o'clock, we'll find out who our winner is. Quaker State 400 tickets up for grabs over at Echo Park Speedway, formerly the Atlanta Motor Speedway. If you want to go, find out who drives number 7 and text in 423-642-9636. Good luck.
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After numerous decades of the chicken plant being down here in the south side of Chattanooga, it won't be anymore come September. Yep, it's moving. Details next.

0: Teddy Swims, Mr. Know-It-All, right here on Hits 96. We're Chattanooga's number one hit music station. It's time to get in the know. I saw this morning in Nuga Today's newsletter, courtesy of Chattanooga Times Free Press. Pilgrim's Pride, otherwise known as the Chicken Plant, here in downtown Chattanooga, is set to invest $75 million into its poultry facility in Ellijay, Georgia. And this move will lead to the closure of the one here in Southside. The Chattanooga plant, located at 1591 Broad Street, will cease operations by September 25th. Now, the sad part about this, everybody goes, oh my gosh, no more odor when it comes down to the chicken plant. But the sad part is it's going to affect approximately 348 employees that will be involved in transforming live chickens into meat. So the company's decision aligns with a strategic shift to enhance efficiency and meet evolving consumer demands. And they are in the process of hoping to help transfer and relocate these 348 employees to other branches, other businesses, other jobs. That is a priority that they are setting when it comes down to it. Like I said, the odor definitely will not be missed, but it will change the size of Southside now with this big change coming with the Chattanooga chicken plant no longer being in operation. You want to read all about it, courtesy of Chattanooga Times Free Press. Again, it's on our website, hits96.com. You can also go to their website. And now, you're in the know.
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That's Billie Eilish right here on Hits 96. All right, if you want to go to the Nougat Summer Crawl, the pub crawl that's happening on Saturday, if you want to participate for free, I'm going to give you a keyword. 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

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Your pub crawl keyword is Saturday. Good luck. We got Justin Bieber coming up next right here on Hits 96. Don't you dare text and drive. Again, 20 minutes. Pull over if you need to. Saturday is your keyword. Here's the Biebs on Hits 96.

0: Gracie Abrams right there with Hit the Wall. It's Hits 96, Chattanooga's number one hit music station. Alrighty, I got my two winners here for the Nuga Pub Crawl happening on Saturday. Again, if you were not lucky enough to score these wristbands, they are pretty affordable, $10. 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We're also going to be on our Instagram talking all about it as well. Again, NugaPubCrawl.com. Congratulations to Katrina Lashley and Kayla Harris. Katrina and Kayla take our last four packs of wristbands for the Nuga Pub Crawl. They're going to get into all 18-plus locations for absolutely free, no cover charge, and they're going to have some fun with some drink specials and more. Get a group of friends together and have a ball. Katrina and Kayla are our final winners when it comes to the Nuga Pub Crawl. Congratulations to you both. And if you are one of the winners this week for the Pub Crawl tickets, we're going to send out an email, give you all the details that you need so you can get your wristbands and you'll be able to enjoy everything that the Nuga Pub Crawl has to offer on Saturday. And it is quite a bit. Again, if you're going to be out and about in the town on Saturday, I suggest getting the wristbands so you don't have to worry about cover charges. All the details, NugaPubCrawl.com. Congratulations to Kayla and Katrina. Up next, we're going to get into your celebrity beat. Did you know that Woody from Toy Story actually has a last name? Don't feel bad if you didn't know, because Tom Hanks didn't either. We'll get into it next. It's Hits.
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5: Hits 96, drive time traffic.
6: Wet streets this afternoon in some spots, so do be careful. 24 eastbound is going to be 14 or 15 minutes from downtown to the split. Westbound 24, 20 to 25 minutes from the split to downtown, then you're good. Southbound on 27, lined up to get onto 24 westbound. 153 northbound, a little busy toward the dam. Keep in mind, you may encounter some high winds as you're crossing the dam from time to time this afternoon, so do be careful there. Southbound on 153 looks good. 75 is moving well both ways between Cleveland and Dalton.
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0: That's The Great Divide by Noah Kahan right here on Hits 96, Chattanooga's number one hit music station. Yes, the big movie everyone's talking about is Toy Story 5. And we all grew up with Toy Story at this point. It's incredible how massive this franchise has been. But did you know that Woody, one of the main characters, actually has a last name? Now, you're forgiven if you didn't. I didn't until this article. Even Tom Hanks had no idea. In a recent interview, he sat down with a journalist, and the journalist revealed to Tom that Woody's last does indeed have a last name. Let's play it right now. Here's the clip.
1: By the way, I only recently discovered that Woody has a surname.
2: I had no idea. The sheriff? Woody what?
1: Woody Pride.
2: Oh.
1: Double twist. Jesse's full name is Jessica Jane Pride.
3: Oh, wait a minute. I'd heard this that they might be related.
1: I think that means you're siblings.
2: No, yeah. Distant cousins, please. Please.
3: There's something in there. Was it one of the guys on the internet that gets these names? I heard that same thing.
2: How did they find this out? I play the guy. I didn't realize I had a surname.
0: Again, that is, it's actually a really fun interview to watch. It's Tom Hanks and Tim Allen there chiming in, talking all about the Toy Story franchise and their things. But yes, Woody's last name is Pride, and as the man mentioned, also Jesse's last name is Pride, so there's a chance that they are indeed related. Check out the full clip. Again, so I'll post it up. Hits96.com. My name's Gino D, and I walk the celebrity beat.
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10: And 24 eastbound, watch out for an accident right before you get to the Lookout Valley exit. Everything is out of the roadway. However, traffic a bit slow through there. Once you get to downtown, it's going to be 16 or 17 minutes to get to the split. Westbound 24, 20 to 25 minutes from the split to downtown. Southbound 27 lined up to get onto 24 westbound. 153 moving well between I-75 and the dam. 75 looking good both ways between Cleveland and Dalton. Watch out for an accident Lee Highway at Charles Drive.
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1: 24 eastbound. Watch out for an accident right before you get to the Lookout Valley exit. Everything is out of the roadway. Just a couple of slow spots through there. Once you get to downtown, about 14 or 15 minutes to get from downtown to the split. Westbound 24, 25 or 30 minutes from the split to downtown. Then you're good. Southbound 27 lined up to get onto 24 westbound. Southbound 153, a little slow approaching I-75. Nothing to worry about. 75 is good both ways between Cleveland and Dalton. Watch out for an accident. Brainerd Road just east of Moore Road.
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Morgan Wallen and Tate McRae, What I Want on Hits 96. Hopefully what you want is a little throwback Thursday, because we're going to be giving you that. That's coming up in just a few moments. We're going to jump in the time machine and go back 20 years to 2006 on this date. What do you think was the number one song? Don't Google it. Don't ask ChatGPT. Think about it. 20 years ago, what was the number one song? We'll play it for you next. Here's Harry Styles on Hits.

0: Baby Doll by Dominic Fike on Hits 96, and it is now time to jump in the time machine and celebrate Throwback Thursday. As I mentioned, we're going back 20 years to play this song. 20 years, June 18th, 2006. Who had the number one song? She was a Colombian singer, a Colombian songwriter, dancer, businesswoman, and so much more. Shakira, Shakira. Yes, Hips Don't Lie was the number one song on June 18th, 2006. And we're going to play it in just a matter of moments. So when it comes to the story of Shakira, her first couple of studio albums actually failed in the early 90s. It got no commercial success. However, she did then rose to prominence in Latin America with a major label debut in 1996. And after that, she was off to the races. She has a star on the Hollywood Walk of Fame. She has sold more than 140 million records, making her one of the world's best-selling music artists. Shakira, Shakira. Here she comes. We're going to jump in the time machine again. 20 years ago, she had the number one song, Hips Don't Lie. Next on Hits 96. Enjoy.
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Sabrina Carpenter with House Tour on Hits 96. What are you doing this weekend? If you're looking for some plans, I have this next segment that is built just for you. Keep listening. Three things to do this weekend right here in Chattanooga after Tate McRae.

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2: 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And last but not least, do not miss Soccer Live Chattanooga. 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

Taylor Swift with Opalite on Hits 96. You got about a half hour left to participate. If you know which NASCAR driver races with number 7, text their name to 423-642-9636. Do it before 6 p.m. and you'll be in the running for the prize. And that is tickets to Quaker State 400 happening in Atlanta on July 12th. Who races with number 7? Good luck.

That's Ray right here on Hits 96. A new study has been released that says no amount of alcohol is healthy. Not a single amount is good for you. Now I say, didn't we already know this? We'll get into it after Olivia Rodrigo. It's Drop Dead on Hits.

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0: Ella Langley, Choosing Texas on Hits 96. For years, many people have believed that a glass of wine with dinner might actually be good for you. I've heard that before, right? In fact, some people that live to be 100, they ask them, what is a secret to life? And they say, having a glass of wine every single day. But now, researchers have analyzed U.S. health data and found that there is no health benefit, zero health benefit from any level of consumption when it comes to alcohol. Instead, they found the exact opposite. The risk of death increases even among people who would be considered moderate drinkers. For example, they say men who drink around 2 alcoholic beverages a day can face roughly a 4% lifetime risk of dying from an alcohol-related illness or injury. And the study also found that women face an even greater risk of alcohol-related liver disease than men at similar drinking levels. Now, according to the experts, they say if you feel like you must have one, you should limit yourself to no more than 1 drink per day. That's for both men and women. Now, I always thought this was kind of known. If you really think about it, alcohol is poison, right? It's basically a form of poison. So, of course, it's not good for you. Anyway, I mean, don't get me wrong. I'm going to have a drink tonight. But just saying. Check out the full study. It's on our website, hits96.com. Up next, we're going to find out who wins those NASCAR tickets. Good luck.
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2: All right, 24 eastbound, still that problem in Marion County. The accident right after you pass Nickajack Lake, the left lane remains blocked. So slow through there, then you're good to downtown from downtown to the split, about 14 or 15 minutes. Westbound 24, 20 to 25 minutes from the split to downtown. Southbound 27, still lining up to get on to 24 westbound. Southbound on 153, slowing down, approaching I-75, 75 northbound. A little slow through the construction, passing Hamilton Place and slowing down again, passing Ooltewah. Southbound 75 is good. Watch out for accidents. Lee Highway at Hamilton Park Drive and also Bonnie Oaks at Canyon Drive.
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1: All the way right here on Hits 96. All right, it is closed. You can no longer text in the driver of the day. We're going to find out who it is and, more importantly, who wins the Quaker State 400 tickets right after Teddy Swims. It's Mr. Know-It-All on Hits.

0: Sienna Spyro, Die on This Hill on Hits 96. And now we're going to find out who scores those Quaker State 400 tickets. Tomorrow, you still have another opportunity. Same game. We'll give you another NASCAR number. All you need to do is text in the driver that it belongs to, and you could be in the running for these tickets as well. Plus, we're doing it all next week. So still plenty of opportunity to win. All the details can be found at hits96.com, but that is the name of the game. We give you the NASCAR number. DJ Kev gives it to you during the midday. I give it to you here in the afternoon. You figure out what driver it is. You text the name to 423-642-9636, and you're in the running for those tickets. Today, the NASCAR number was number 7, and it belongs to driver Daniel Suarez. Daniel Suarez is who we were looking for. That is the correct answer. I didn't see any misses. There might have been a few, but so many people text in, it's hard to keep up with everyone. But now we're going to find out who our big winner is and who's going to go to the race in Atlanta over at Echo Park Speedway on July 12th. Congratulations to Caitlin Ramsey. Caitlin is the big winner. Congratulations, Caitlin. We'll be in touch. You can get your tickets to the Quaker State 400 coming your way. And thank you so much for listening to Hits 96 and participating in our contest. Caitlin is our big winner. If you would like to participate again, tomorrow is what you need to do. Good luck. You can do this. Keep playing. Caitlin is our big winner. Congrats to her. It's Hits 96.
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1: 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Drive time traffic.
2: Still that accident working in Marion County, 24 eastbound. Right after you pass Nickajack Lake, the left lane remains blocked. Slow through there. Once you get to downtown, it's about 13 or 14 minutes to get from downtown to the split. Westbound 24, about 13 or 14 minutes from the top of the ridge cut to downtown. Southbound 27 still lining up to get on to 24 westbound. 153 is good between I-75 and the dam. 75 northbound, a little slow passing Ooltewah. Southbound 75 is good. Watch out for accidents. Brainerd at South Seminole, Graysville Road at Foster Road, and on Signal Mountain Boulevard at Glendale.
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1: 24 eastbound, still slow through Marion County. We've got that accident right if you pass Nickajack Lake. The left lane remains blocked, so expect a slow go. But once you're past that accident, it's good to downtown. From downtown to the splits, going to be about 14 or 15 minutes. Westbound 24, about 14 or 15 minutes from the top of the ridge cut to downtown. 153 is good between I-75 and the dam. 75 northbound, still a bit slow passing Ooltewah. Southbound 75 is good. Watch out for accidents. Signal Mountain Road at Glendale and Brainerd at South Seminole.
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Rihanna and Drake, What's My Name on Hits 96, Chattanooga's number one hit music station. Coming up tomorrow, we're going to feature more local music. We have a up-and-coming country artist going to be joining me on the show, 6 o'clock hour. You'll be able to tune in. It's the Proximity Playlist. That is the Hits 96 podcast that features nothing but local music. And I will let you know who we're going to feature coming up in a matter of moments. For now, it's Bruno Mars, Risk It All on Hits.

0: Gracie Abrams hit the wall on Hits 96, and that's my time. Gino D signing off. Congratulations again to Caitlin being our big winner today when it comes to the Quaker State 400. 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Tomorrow we get another opportunity at the Quaker State 400. That is for sure. We'll play another round of What's in the Box. What's in the Box didn't happen today, but that doesn't mean it can't happen tomorrow. So make sure you follow us on Instagram at Hits 96 Radio. Check out our story. We tell you what's in the box. If you can tell us what we put in the box, you score tickets to Dollywood Splash Country. Simple as that. At Hits 96 Radio. Give us a follow. And tomorrow, like I mentioned, also a brand new episode of the Proximity Playlist is going to drop, and it's going to be an up-and-coming country star named Matt Ryan. He has a song called Neon On. It is awesome. It's a little bit of a throwback sound, but it's modern. It's going to be great. He's a country artist. If you're into it, it's going to be a fantastic time. Matt Ryan will be joining me on the show 6 o'clock tomorrow for the Proximity Playlist. XYZ with Eric Zachary is up next. Have a fantastic evening. 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
2: Junior Friday, almost Friday.
3: Yeah.
2: Friday Junior.
3: Aw.
2: Did you have Nick Jr. growing up? Are you too young for that?
3: No, I did. That's what the...
2: Whatever you're about to say.
3: The Backyardigans on Nick Jr.?
2: Oh my God. Maybe. I don't know. That's like... That has to be like version 12. That's not what I know Nick Jr.
3: Well, anyway, what do you know it to be?
2: Like Rugrats and like... Well, I guess that was Nickelodeon.
3: Oh, yeah. I watched Rugrats.
2: Anyway. Like probably the reruns.
3: Well, yeah.
2: Audrey and me, Eric Zachary. XYZ with Eric Zachary. Jordan's still finishing up his honeymoon. He flies home tomorrow. He'll not be on the show tomorrow. I'm not going to do that to him. But we'll be back full force on Monday. In the meantime,
3: yeah.
2: It's just the millennial versus Gen Z show. Because I'm finding out so much about myself and your generation, Audrey.
0: Their names are Eric.
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1: XYZ with Eric Zachary. If the company that produced your show doesn't submit you for an Emmy, just do it yourself. I didn't know you could do that.
2: Well, yeah, apparently you can.
1: Yeah, XYZ with their executive, your XYZ ENT Entertainment Report, all brought to you by Eglin's Best.
2: So Brittany Allen, yeah. She guest starred in season 2 of The Pit. Mm-hmm. She unfortunately dies in the show. She kind of has like a big role.
3: Spoiler.
2: Well, sorry, yeah. It's been out. Yeah. Her name is Roxy in the show. That's her character's name. But she has decided to submit herself for an Emmy consideration. And I didn't know you could do that, but apparently it's super common. And apparently she has also done it before So she previously submitted herself for Emmy consideration for, her role as Marissa Chandler on All My Children, which is a soap opera.
1: Yes.
2: And she won the daytime Emmy Outstanding Young Actress in a Drama Series.
1: I wanted to make fun of it at first. I was like, oh, this is very like pick me. And then I read the story and I was like, okay, she was supposed to be in 8 of the 15 episodes of the season.
2: And
1: that's what justifies a supporting actress character. Yeah. They cut her out of the 8th episode.
2: Yeah.
1: So her death on the show wasn't shown.
2: Yeah.
1: So she on paper was only on 7 of 15 episodes. HBO opted to submit other people from The Pit instead of her. Mm-hmm. And she's like, hey, I get it. This isn't like a me versus them thing, but like, I feel like I was a huge part of the season, which she was. So she submitted herself. And I love that. And I feel like that's the kind of energy I need to continue with, because I'm never going to get nominated for an award. So I'm just going to start nominating myself.
2: Yeah. I read what she said too. And she was like, somebody's got to do it. She was like, I'm proud of myself and I'm proud of my work. And like,
1: I love it.
2: Yeah. I think that's awesome. I think that's great. So apparently we should, you and I should submit ourselves for an Emmy.
1: Should we submit the show without Jordan? Just, this is a joke, just to see if like XYZ with Eric and Audrey gets picked
2: up. Or we could submit just Jordan and not tell him.
1: No, because then he'll win and then I'll never hear the end of it. I don't like that. All right, Brittany Allen submits herself for an Emmy consideration on her guest starring role on The Pit. It's XYZ with Eric Zachary, XYZ ENT Entertainment Report, all brought to you by Eggland's Best.
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